Lost Star 742. Can you verify driving status? 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
1: The 600 block of South 5th Street. Going to be Highway Motorcycle, Nora Adam, 4851, NA 4851.
0: Yeah, Mark.

72779, burglary. Avenue South, caller stated she received a phone call from her nephew stating the back door to her house was open and there was broken glass. Caller is out of town. She told the nephew not to enter.

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Nothing in the last 12. Negative MCIC.

0: Not very far from. But I received another complaint while I was over here. 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

0: 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You station on southbound at the 140 on Iowa, Nor Robert Tom, 049. NRT 049, station on southbound at the 140.
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1: Also look up a phone number for a juvenile female, Abigail Cram, and give that to me as well, please.

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0: 23 traffic.
1: I'll be in the 1800 block of Highway 67, Illinois 28. 204-7397 B-Boy, repeating 204-7397 B-Boy, 1800 block, Highway 67.
2: Copy, 1800 block, Highway 67.

0: Cool off, Henry. So. I just need two addresses, and I just want to confirm it's the 526 8th Avenue South address they want to trespass from.
1: Five 26 8th Avenue South, but the caller also stated the 518 might want to trespass as well.
0: 10-4.

0: Right.
1: Unless you saw it, looked like he was issued a trespass notice. It's just not in the system yet.
0: Yeah, he was arrested for it earlier.

0: 26 Charlie. Deer Creek Road and Highway 67, Highway 28, Queen William King 859, repeating Queen William King 859, Deer Creek Road and Highway 67.
1: Copy, Deer Creek Road and Highway 67.

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0: Who controls the property? I guess if you want to contact them or see if they would like us to check the residence.

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0: 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I will give him a call.
1: 10-4, thank you. D12, the front's unsecured.
2: Copy.
3: Block Highway 61 southbound on Iowa, Paul Ocean King 842, POK 842, 1400 block 61 southbound.
0: Highway 61 southbound.
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0: 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Can you just create a vehicle card for it?
1: Got it.
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0: 19 traffic is up. Block Highway 136 on Iowa, Nora Zebra 514, NNZ 514, 1800 Block Highway 136.
1: Copy, 1800 Block Highway 136.

Ambulance due. Ambulance due, you're needed at 826 11th Avenue South. 826 11th Avenue South. Officers out with a male subject needing a eval. 826 11th Avenue South. Time up, 2043.

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1: Go ahead.
0: And spelled Charles Robert Ocean Nora King Lincoln Edward Tom Ocean Nora. First name is Ian Ida Adam Nora, middle initial L Lincoln. Date of birth 1991-0714. 1991-0714, male, Iowa.

0: 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In the McDonald's parking lot on 2nd Street, Illinois 398-8786 B-Boy, repeating 398-8786 B-Boy, McDonald's on 2nd.
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0: Santa 304 Drive. On the 61 northbound off-ramp to 11th Street on Iowa, Mayor George Lincoln, 187, MGL 187, 61 northbound off-ramp to 11th Street.
1: A12 status.
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1: Okay. 1956, 9th month, 2nd day.
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2: 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One George, King, King, Victor, Paul, Edward, David, Ocean, George, John, 418-785.

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2: Hey, Melissa, can you repeat that? You have some background.
3: 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This will terminate command on the 28th, Avenue North.
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0: 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I have a plate, Sam Tom Edward Williams 31. 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

7-7-9 and I are going to be out of the 1046. It's going to be the 100 block of Main Avenue. 28's going to be... Maybe John Adam Frank 677, JAF 677. Is Artist Record, are they still in service? Any contact with?

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1: What?
0: There's some vehicle. I don't know if it's a car or motorcycle zipping around up here. It just left southbound from our area. We're actually looking for that when we came across this accident. If you can check the area.
1: Okay. 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
0: No, I didn't see it. 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I think it's now east, a few blocks south of us.
1: Got it.
2: No one from Law Center, RS, didn't answer.
3: Yeah, we're... I'm sorry, downtown auto, please.
2: Will do.

0: business.
1: We're good. 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Is downtown en route?
0: Yes, they are.
1: Have a nice.
2: Yeah, 700 block 11th Street, Iowa Plate, Paul Tom Lincoln, 734 PTL, 734 700 block 11th Street.
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0: 3400 block, Highway 30, Illinois, Frank Nora, 53403. That's in 53403, 3400 block, Highway 30.
1: Temper, 3400 block, Highway 30.

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0: 200 block of 13th Avenue with Queen Charles Williams, 642, 2CW 642, 200 block 13th Avenue.
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1: 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How do yours copy ending? Four, 870.

0: Well, sorry, Gulf traffic. Knocking North 2nd with the Queen Paul X-ray 113, QPX 113 in the 2100 block of North 2nd.
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0: 307, nothing back, all 50 for that. 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
1: Ten four.

Lost Murray 12-10-27 by name, University, sir. Lawrence, Lincoln, Adam, William, Robert, Edward, Nora, Charles, Edward. First name is Bryson, Boy, Robert, Young, Charlie, Edward, Nora. Middle initials would be C. Date of birth 7/29/07.

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0: I did come back to a black Yamaha, to a Lincoln Yador, and a Marcus Madsen out of Muscatine.
1: That'll be it.

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She has fallen. Dispatch code 17A Adam 01, G George, lost in her timeout, 47 minutes.

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Last name is Messer, Mary, Edward, Sam, Sam, Edward, Robert, first name's Haley, Henry, Adam, Ida, Lincoln, Edward, Young, middle initial J, John, date of birth 11/24/04.

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1: Assigning you a transport. Scott County just left the jail and are en route with the 29 subject.
0: Yeah,

0: Lost Larry Fulton. I'm going to be out with one at the Tidal Wave Car Wash. South 19th Street, correction.
1: Okay.

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0: Ocean Victor X-Ray 681 comes back in a white 2001 Ford F-250, registered to a Gregory Hoover out of rural Clinton. Expiration is 11 of 26. I'll edit.
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0: Have you?

Ambulance 3, ambulance 3, you're needed at Lyons Manor, apartment 102, 318 Main Avenue, apartment 102, for a 70-year-old male, conscious and breathing, fell out of his wheelchair, unknown injuries. Lyons Manor, apartment 102, lost entertainment 446.

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0: 701. Can you say that again?
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2: Alarm company did advise they got a cancel on the alarm panel. However, it did exceed the time frame, so there could be someone there from a key holder.
0: Copy. I see lights on inside.
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0: 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Otherwise, I can clear.

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1: 25, go ahead.
0: I'll be in the 2100 block of Highway 61. I'll Iowa plate David Zebra Lincoln 324. David Zebra Lincoln 324. There'll be a correction. I'll be at the intersection of Highway 61 and Side Street 220th Street.
1: 220th Street.

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So 7-1-6-7-1-AW-6114.

Sweetland Ambulance, Sweetland Ambulance. You're needed at 112 South Wright Street, 112 South Wright Street for a 37-year-old female conscious and breathing, sick and having a bad reaction to her insulin. 112 South Wright Street, Boston Airtime Inn, 622.

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city units. Be advised, we're taking a call for possible shots fired, 4145 Hartsmill Road. We're still gathering further. It's going to be one house to the east of this address. Heard one shot, sounded like a shotgun.

0: 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I'll respond.
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1: 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It's going to be 4047 Hartz Mill.
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0: Clear of scene and en route to DeWitt Hospital.
1: Copy. Four, go ahead.
2: Contact with the resident, 47 Hertz Mill. He didn't hear anything. I'll still check the area.
1: Okay.
3: Hertz Mill, be advised. The deputy on scene at 4047 has talked to the residents there. They didn't hear anything. He's still checking the area.
4: Gentlemen.

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1: Can you just put that call at Home Depot and waiting for me? I'm en route to Hartsville.
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1: 21, go ahead.
0: We pulled in the 1395 Washington Street in Andover. It'll be Paul Clean John 569. Paul Clean John 569.

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0: 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I'll start running for hit confirmations. He is flagged for violent tendencies and armed and dangerous.
1: Yeah, I saw that. You just want to have someone start my way. 933 for now. I'm going to go up and talk to him.

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1: Thanks, sir.
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0: anyone responded to me, they can disregard. I got them detained right now, Love Center.
1: 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Copy 4.

0: first one is out of Scott County, 5 counts probation violation. That's 10,000 cash only. The second one is out of Iowa County, I believe. State of Iowa, pick up 2 warrants. Total bond is 10,000 cash or surety. And the third one is out of Illinois, Rock Island County. It is for possession of methamphetamine. I do not see a bond on that one, but it is extraditable from Iowa. So I'll start with the Davenport one first.
1: Davenport, thank you.

0: a message. 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
2: Negative. 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
0: Negative.

0: 321 Law Center.
1: Right.
0: 2321 received the first hit confirmation back from Scott County. The warrant is valid. They will extradite.
1: 10-4 log into custody. Can you send hits on the other two, please?
0: Just sent one away. Sending the last in just a second.
1: Thank you.

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0: We are clear, DeWitt, and available.
1: Sorry.

0: under 21. You say there's three total warrants, correct?
1: Copy. Scott County, Johnson County, and Rock Island County.
0: Thank you.

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1: Go ahead.
0: 3100 block of 245th Street with Iowa, William Adam George, Boy Edward Tom Robert, repeating. William Adam George, Boy Edward Tom Robert through Iowa.
1: Copy, 3100 block 245th Street. We activated her medical and there was no contact. 1506 10th Street Northwest, that's a 32 Bravo 2 on top of 2, time is 7:34.

0: 23-7, your information. Elizabeth Ledbetter of DeWitt is valid. Class C, Charles, no endorsements or restrictions. Nothing in the past 12, negative NCIC.
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0: 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I'll be out of the jail.
1: 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Two of the three are scanned into your call and also the name card.
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0: 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East Industrial Street, Latham Pool Products. 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Possibly a pocket dial. 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
1: 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Probably interrupt.
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0: 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We've got a 27 through Iowa by number, if you could just add that for me. 132-TOM-TOM-3192, repeating 132-TC-3192.
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0: 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He's doing it.
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0: 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Who does this vehicle come back to?
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0: Copy. From the caller, it sounds like it's a single vehicle accident, possibly hit a deer. I think we are sending an ambulance.
1: Got it.

Company 2, Ambulance 2, Company 2, Ambulance 2. You're needed at Quickstar 2321 Lincoln Way. It's actually going to be just south of Quickstar on 67. It's going to be for a single vehicle accident. I believe car versus deer. Is somebody with some facial injuries. South of Quickstar on 67. You'll be on Talk Group 2. Time is 9:08.

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1: No. Information. Carolyn Henningsen of DeWitt is valid. Class C, Charles, no endorsements or restrictions. Nothing in the past 12 negative NCIC.
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1: Go ahead.
0: Just wanted to notify you that I have a removed subject holding at the Quick Star on South 14th Street, an intoxicated female outside the business yelling, screaming.
1: And Vic, I'm about clear. I'm just waiting for downtown to get the vehicle through.
0: I'll assign you and have 745 head that way when he's clear. It's going to be at the Quick Star on South 14th Street, and I live in South 14th. Intoxicated female, swearing and screaming outside. White female, skinny, pink shirt and blue shorts. She's been there all night. They just want her removed.
1: Dead for me.

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1: Copy. Eight or nine, checking unit status.
2: I'm okay. You can clear alarms.
1: Copy. Is 722 still out with you?
2: Yeah, he's okay.
1: Tower.

Email Street Company 3, Email Street Company 3, you're needed at 1818 North 6th Street, 1818 North 6th Street for 78-year-old female. She's awake and breathing, but not responsive. She slumped over in a chair at this time. Come out 954.

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0: 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I believe it's a Laura Foster residence. Caller is advising that she's an elderly female, has two small dogs, don't normally bark. Both of them have been inside barking and howling all day today. She's just worried about the female that lives there and like to have her checked on.
1: 72.

0: A15.
1: I think you're a traffic hazard. If you can just check on it and advise if I need to contact street department.
0: Good work.

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0: We got a call at the PD, as in line at the PD about that as well. I would start the street department the way it sounds.
1: Pepper.

0: Tabii ki.
1: Any previous contact information at this address?
2: Phone number?
1: 10-4, can you attempt to give her a call, please?

0: her voicemail. It is full. Can't leave a message. I do have a number for her daughter who has called in before. I'm going to try to call her, see if she spoke to her recently.
1: Well, thank you.

0: Yes.
1: No answer for the daughter either. In a previous call, there is a code for the door. If you felt like you needed to go inside to do a welfare check, I will add that to the details. Also, there was a note, they do have a lot of dogs and cats, but they're all friendly.
0: Yeah, just have to call it to the call frame, please. And you also check Mercy to see if she's a patient there.

0: 7743.
1: Right.
0: You got somebody there with you, otherwise I can be in wrong.
1: 776,

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0: Copy.

0: A15.
1: There is corn in the road, but it's not causing a traffic hazard. It's not something that people have to drive around.
0: Ten four, street department was gonna have somebody head that way and check on it too.
1: Four.
0: Boston ambulance one in route to Mercy. Thanks.
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0: Comes back to a Carter Henning of Calamus showing valid Class C Charles, no endorsement, restriction Y, intermediate license, nothing in the past 12, negative NCIC.
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Company 3, Ambulance 3, Company 3, Ambulance 3, you're needed at 703 Eclipse Lane. 703 Eclipse Lane, it's for a 75-year-old male awake and breathing. He fell and is bleeding from the head. 703 Eclipse Lane, time is 11:05.

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1: Copy, 1300 block, Highway 30.

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0: Well, Senator, 743. Let's send 2 to that one.
1: Three 809, can you back in? It's going to be 422 Glenwood Place. Caller advises vehicle showed up sometime during the night. Said it has bullet holes in the windows and doors. Silver Ford Escape. There's no one near the vehicle.
0: 809-10-4.
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0: Doing.
1: Just wanted to make you aware we're taking a call of a disturbance. South 4th Street, 1st Avenue, caller's advising. He got into an argument with his, with her roommate, and they got into a fight. Caller's inside and the male subject's outside.
0: For 7:45, will you head to that, and then I'll head there with you.
2: 7:45, I'm already in route.
0: This? I'm okay.

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Rapid SOS keeps showing it's bouncing between 414 and a half, First Avenue and 100 North 4th Street. It'll be somewhere in that area.

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1: Copy.

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0: 2325, reckless driver. Disregard, 310. 2321, reckless driver.
1: Go ahead.
0: Eastbound Highway 30, going past the lakes, it's a black sports car going approximately 100 miles per hour.
1: Okay. Lawson, 236.
2: Hi.
0: Five, go ahead.
1: Good catch. I'm just on the east side of, sorry, on the west side of Clinton. You can assign that to me. I'll be out there.
0: Copy.

0: Sounds like we got a second caller. They're just passing the Lomar exit. This caller said it was a dark gray PC.
1: Before I just had him at 90 going down Keysers Hill, and I'm trying to get to a turnaround. Say, I think it's a Kia.
0: Copy.
2: Anyone, I'm coming out, like, going out. Let me know if you can see. They go straight.
1: Coming out my where?
2: I'm getting ready to come out 30 from Clinton.
1: Where he at? He's got to be in Mill Creek, at least.
2: Yeah, going down the hill by South 14th.
1: It was a male driver, I could tell that. It's kind of like, not blacked out windows, but about half tinted.

0: 27-71. What's your updated location on it?
1: The intersection, are we near?
2: Just coming up to manufacturing. There's a lot of traffic today.
1: Copy, approaching manufacturing.
0: Okay. I'm out by Farmer's Fleet. I can head that way. Deputy sees the vehicle? They're not in pursuit, correct?
1: They're not in pursuit.

0: I'm by Boston 5. 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I'm not really sure where it went. I had to go all the way out to, like, South 54th and turn around. Or not South 54th, whatever. I had to go too far to turn around. I couldn't keep eyes on him.
1: Copy.
0: I can see a dark gray one up approaching Harbor Freight now, but I just can't get up to him.
2: I'm coming up to that intersection right now.
3: Okay.

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1: Go ahead.
0: Front of red light at South 19th. It's like three cars ahead of me. Are you right in there somewhere?
1: 10-4. I'm going to pull into the Home Depot parking lot to get turned around.
0: 10-4. If you can't get on the other side of the road, you're not going to be able to get out.
2: Ethan, Lincoln, what?
0: After him, and he turned around. It's not the one we're after.

0: 2335 is advising that was not the correct vehicle. He believes it was a dark gray Kia, though.
1: First possible place, just where I could not get turned around in.
2: I just have a Malibu and Impala in front of me, black male driver. All the windows are down, though.
1: Where you at?
2: I'm going to go out traffic at Phillips 66, got a brake light and no turn signals.
1: I think they were by themselves.
2: 10-4, call center off traffic. It would be at Porter's, Iowa Plate, Polonara George 007, PNG 007.
0: Copy 23, at Porter's, traffic.

0: 21 is out on traffic with a vehicle. I'm sure if it's the one in question. Okay. They're going to be at Porter's.
1: I'm out of position. I'm back in service.
2: Copy.
3: 743 is close. How did we get the name for the subject that's in the CFS?
0: He's the second caller.
3: Okay. I'm going to go out with the deputies.
0: Copy.
4: Seven one five AJ 2074. Just let me know if he's valid.
0: Copy.

0: Niczego.
1: V21, that subject is valid.
2: 10-4.

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I'm set up here in 11th Avenue South and 4th.

0: 809, sorry about that. Go ahead again.
1: Just advising I'm set up here at 4th, South 4th and 11th Avenue South.
0: 10-4. At this time, we do not know what location that vehicle went off of Lincoln Way.
1: Okay.

0: Go ahead.
1: That was near the South Bridge in Hy-Vee. I don't think it came down this way.
0: 10-4. I'm going to clear here. I do not know where it went. It was just, like I said, he was going way too fast for where I met him. It was going to be tough to catch him.
1: 10-4.

0: officers believe she found the vehicle, so it's parked at 5th Avenue South and South 3rd Street.
1: Agam says she believes the vehicle parked at 5th Avenue South and South 3rd Street with an Illinois plate is a small dirt Kia.
2: And more.

0: run that weight loss center, do we have any history with it?
1: We did. It was back to a 2023 Honda sedan, black in color, registered to a Judith Doty out of Fulton, but she very specifically said it was on a Kia.

0: 43. I'll be out of that vehicle. 500 block, South 3rd Street. Illinois plate R15-4374. R15-4374. It's an Accord.
1: Copy.

0: Law Center 743. Could you ask 23-5 if, because I think he came by, if this was the vehicle you saw?
1: Copy the line.
2: You think that's the vehicle that you're following?
3: I'm coming around the block. It could be, but I see it's a, is it a Honda?
2: Yes, it is.
3: It could be, does that plate, does it hit any cameras coming into town out there?
2: Sammy, I'll check.
3: Been, I would have, I think there's one at Mill Creek. It would have had to have been a few seconds after I called that I had it going down Keister's Hill.
2: Copy.
3: Yeah, I was him.
2: Copy.
0: Law Center 743. Can you just tell me what that Illinois plate comes back on?
1: On a 2023 Honda sedan, black and color.
0: Okay, thank you.

0: 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Can you just confirm the last four of the VIN? I have 4608.
1: Yes, sir, that's going to be correct.
0: All right.

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1: Yeah.
0: It doesn't look like it hit on any flat cameras except for the ones in town.
1: Come on.

0: Currently a domestic violent. It's going to be 238.5 Second Avenue South, repeating 238.5 Second Avenue South. Caller is advising she's having issues with her 31-year-old autistic son. So he's been shoving her around, refusing to let her and her other child leave. So he keeps taking her keys and trying to take her phone. He is yelling in the background.
1: Hey, gentlemen.

0: 745-809, just wanted to make you aware. Caller is advising he does have a camping-style knife. 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
0: I'm going to be out with a Daniel Struve.

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1: Four.

0: 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Thanks so much.
1: Angela?
0: South here in a second.
1: Copy 745. I think 809 was requesting to head that way.

0: 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References loud music.
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0: I don't know, 45
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0: Ambulance 3, Company 1, we need you en route to 119 19th Avenue North. We're ping 119 19th Avenue North. It's going to be the BP station for a 75-year-old male, conscious and breathing, caller is advising subject fell on the sidewalk. Time in 13:32.
1: Go ahead.
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1: Okay. 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

0: Colorado. Last name Fisher, Frank, Ida, Sam, Charles, Henry, Edward, Robert, first name Ty, Tom Young, middle initial D, David, date of birth 1999, 10-11, 10th month, 11th day, 1999, white male, Colorado.
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Nothing in the past 12 negative NCIC.

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0: 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That's going to be the driver.
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1: First one comes back to Cody Brown of Bettendorf, showing valid Class C Charles and Dorson L. Lincoln. Restriction SR is required. Doesn't show that it's on file. Probably just needs to be taken off as DL. Second subject, a Emma Faust of DeWitt, is showing valid negative NCIC.
0: 10-4.

Ambulance 1-2-3, companies 1-2-3, BC-1, repeating ambulance 1-2-3, companies 1-2-3, BC-1. We need you en route to Kohl's. It's going to be 2281 Valley West Court. It's going to be on the south side of the store. Caller advised, there is a tree on the lines, and the lines are sparking. Time in 1451.

Waffle. Just wanted to make you aware this is likely going to be because of a tree that fell on some power lines near Kohl's, took down the lines you're sparking. We're going to contact the lines.

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1: 745, go ahead.
0: The lights are, in fact, out. Can you contact the street department and see if they can bring some portables out?
1: Copy. Just advise, we also received other calls stating that all the lights on Lincoln Way are out.
0: I can only see to the junction for more on that, but the lights out at the junction are also out.
1: Copy, we'll let them know.
2: Law Center, 739.
1: 739, go ahead.
2: If you can put me on duty, I'll be traffic control at the junction here.
1: Copy, 739.
0: 739, are they also out at South 25th? I can see they're good at manufacturing.
2: Yes, you're correct. They're all right by Buffalo Wild Wings route as well.
0: 10-4. Law Center, can you just advise them? We'll need portables for Lincoln Way, Harrison, Lincoln Way, Valley West, and Lincoln Way and South 25th Street.
1: Copy.

0: seen. We do have a tree on some power lines just to the south of the parking lot. 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This will be Gold Command.
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0: 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It's down back in the valley behind the tree line. It does appear that they are down, but
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0: Ocean Zebra Adam 412, OZA 412. That's just going to be the vehicle that pulled him out.
1: Copy.
2: Sorry, 25. I have a Texas plate. It's going to be a Texas limited use plate, 120 Sam Boy 955, 120 SB 955. We're from Gold Creek.
1: Good.
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0: 2325, your information. Showing an out-of-state fire plate with that plate. It's on a 2014 black Audi S8 four-door. Name is Jonathan Andrew Capella. Out of class.
1: Copy, Law Center. I'm out here with the RO.
0: Capella?
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0: Well, if they're 24, I have 2 blocks away from that domestic and Delmar will be in or out.
1: B-24.
0: Hey, Pat, 602 Market Street, right? The caller just went to the neighbors.
1: Copy, it's at 602 Market. She's stating Ron Lincoln has beat her up.
0: I'm on scene. Tell her to come out front or come back over to the house.
2: Lawson, 23-7 off duty.
1: Copy, 7 off duty. 21, could you also hit?
3: 18 in route to the domestic.
1: Copy.
0: Lawson, are we at the house behind the residence? That's where she's still at.
1: Copy. She's at 604. Ron is at 602. She does not need an ambulance.
0: Okay.
1: Ron has a garden shovel, unknown other weapons. Copy.
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Company 3 and Company 3 are dated at 1121 26th Avenue North, 1121 26th Avenue North, for a lift assist for someone that weighs about 310 pounds. Time out 1548.

0: 21, go ahead.
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0: 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You leaving now?
1: Yeah.
0: Copy.

0: 21. Just wanted to give you a heads up that it might be, when you get here, it might take a little bit of time. They're expecting 5 coming up from Scott County.
1: Okay.

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There was a gas line that was hit. Time out. 1615.

0: Wassener, 1632, acknowledge page. Wassener, 1632. Knowledge page will be in now, Charlie.
1: I don't know if you've left the area yet. We have a subject that's hit a gas line at 104 Center Street in Delmar. Thank you.
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1: 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Do you want us to have Maquoketa Ambulance respond as well?
0: You can have them hold off for now.
1: 10-4.
0: Lost center from 1611. We're going to be in route, but why don't you go ahead and page Maquoketa Ambulance just for precautionary.
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reckless driver, Highway 61, mile marker 137. Caller stated gray SUV tried to cut the caller off, driving at a high rate of speed. When it passed our caller, she slammed on the brakes. It's a black male driver. They're just now passing exit 311A.

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1: 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That's fine.
0: 10-4, we're sitting in the parking lot.

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1: Copy, 4 off duty. Copy. I just got off the phone with Alliant. He was on his way. He told me he'd be there in about 40 minutes, but he has some questions for you. I think one of the deputies is going to be coming over to you guys with his phone so the Alliant man can talk to you.
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1: Go ahead.
0: Could you start us a run number and put us en route to 1320 9th Street Northwest, again, 1320 9th Street Northwest, investigate an odor.
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1: We're okay.

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So she was in the child's face screaming. Pink shirt, black and purple stroller. It's going to be a white female walking towards Bluff. Oh.

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1: 600 block, First Avenue, welfare check for a female subject. Yelling and screaming at two young children, yanking and dragging them, throwing them around, screaming in their faces. It's going to be a female wearing a pink shirt, black and purple stroller.

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1: Yeah, what's that? 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
1: Good.
0: Just making sure you're 10-2.
1: Yes, I'm 10-2.

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1: Okay.
0: You can document Alliance on scene.
1: Yes, the deputy informed me.

Hey, Josh, you got a copy? Bringing in an excavator, so you guys are going to have to move that cop car. He said about 10 minutes. 10-4. They're going to be coming off of Bloomfield.

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1: Going on from 15, that docs ready for you to review.

0: one moment. Can you take a look at this phone message, 4476? Just confirm that vehicle wasn't towed.
1: There, Nave moved it to the main farm that's on 140th Street, just west of 432nd Avenue.
0: Okay, so it's now at 140th Street and 442nd Avenue?
1: Yeah, I don't know the exact address. This is the Nave farm right there off 140th.
0: I'm happy. That information was never relayed to her.
1: It's fault, then.

0: I'm 43 from the law firm.
1: Go ahead.
0: Wanted to make you aware of an accident property damage we have holding, 756 11th Avenue South. Just wanted to advise, because the subject stated he was having blood pressure issues, blacked out and left the roadway. However, he's refusing an ambulance.
1: Okay. Okay. Make an old.
0: Probably.

Ambulance 1, Company 1, BC 1, Ambulance 1, Company 1, BC 1, we need you en route to 756 11th Avenue South, repeating 756 11th Avenue South. It's going to be for a 68-year-old male, conscious and breathing. The initial call came in as a PD accident where the male subject blacked out and left the roadway and struck a tree. His girlfriend's now calling in saying he's passing out. Time in 1743.

0: Lost, man. What's on the route? 756 11th Avenue South, back to you.
1: Lost, I'm putting one in route. 756 11th Avenue South, back to you.
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1: Go ahead.
0: You're right along to the PD.
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0: Well, sorry, 23, 25 off duty.
1: Sorry, 13 direction.
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0: 1617, you got a copy?
1: Good.
0: Why don't you come down here into Bennis's driveway?

0: status?
1: We're okay.
0: Copy.
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1: Copy.

happening to Grenadine at 5000 Lincoln Way. 5000 Lincoln Way. It's going to be for an illegal burn. Caller gave a description of in the third row across from a black and white truck. They're burning trash unattended in a metal planter. Again, that's 5000 Lincoln Way. Lost in our timeout, 1808.

0: advising. 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
1: Put up 405. 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Has she heard it all?
0: It advises that the injury they're reporting is a not dangerous area.
1: 10-4, I'm on scene. 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
2: Go ahead.
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2: Coming.
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0: Copy.
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1: 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Copy.

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1: Go ahead.
0: Yeah, mile marker 142 southbound 61. Iowa plate. Christian, he's blocking it. And Iowa plate, IIWC Charles F. Frank 431, ICF 431.
1: Copy.

0: You have a middle initial for. Looks like she's probably going to be out of Illinois.
1: I do not.
0: Okay, I'll see what I can find.
1: Sounds good. Thank you.

0: 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She does have a protection order against her. Protected party is going to be Alayla Wheeler or Weaver. 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
1: 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There is a call.